Words like violence break the silence. 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Oh, my little girl.

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0: 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Goodbye and good night.
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0: 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Miss you guys.
1: I just wanted to tell my wife, Liz, that I love you, I miss you, we'll be home soon.
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God, it's so funny. I don't even notice you guys up there sometimes. It's a steep drop off. That's why I gotta go back here to appreciate you. Otherwise, it's just very awkward because I wind up having to go like this. Hello. Hello. Now I have to focus on the song again. So, just give me a second verse, okay. Tap! See, if you laugh at me, then I get excuse me up because then I laugh back with you.